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4: Showers and the risk of a thunderstorm tonight. Fog patches developing overnight, the low around 9. Increasing cloud early tomorrow morning, the high 22. Clear and 8 overnight Tuesday. Increasing cloud and 23 on Wednesday.
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5: Showers and the risk of a thunderstorm tonight. Fog patches developing overnight, the low around 9. Increasing cloud early tomorrow morning, the high 22. Clear and 8 overnight Tuesday. Increasing cloud and 23 on Wednesday.
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2: Showers and the risk of a thunderstorm tonight. Fog patches developing overnight, the low around 9. Increasing cloud early tomorrow morning, the high 22. Clear and 8 overnight Tuesday. Increasing cloud and 23 on Wednesday.
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5: Showers and the risk of a thunderstorm tonight. Fog patches developing overnight, the low around 9. Increasing cloud early tomorrow morning, the high 22. Clear and 8 overnight Tuesday. Increasing cloud and 23 on Wednesday.
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2: Showers and the risk of a thunderstorm tonight. Fog patches developing overnight, the low around 9. Increasing cloud early tomorrow morning, the high 22. Clear and 8 overnight Tuesday. Increasing cloud and 23 on Wednesday.
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1: Showers and the risk of a thunderstorm tonight. Fog patches developing overnight, the low around 9. Increasing cloud early tomorrow morning, the high 22. Clear and 8 overnight Tuesday. Increasing cloud and 23 on Wednesday.
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3: Showers and the risk of a thunderstorm tonight. Fog patches developing overnight, the low around 9. Increasing cloud early tomorrow morning, the high 22. Clear and 8 overnight Tuesday. Increasing cloud and 23 on Wednesday.
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1: Showers and the risk of a thunderstorm tonight. Fog patches developing overnight, the low around 9. Increasing cloud early tomorrow morning, the high 22. Clear and 8 overnight Tuesday. Increasing cloud and 23 on Wednesday.
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The bass. 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
1: Good morning, I'm Dennis J. Puska. Building affordable apartments on property seized by the municipalities for tax arrears has come to the Cochran District. The first 8 units are going up in Timmins. Mayor Michelle Boileau, who is the chair of the District Services Board, says it could carry over to other district communities. She freely acknowledges that 8 is only a drop in the bucket considering housing needs, but it's a start, and similar projects could happen in other communities.
2: You know, already this is a $2.9 million investment. So the cost of construction is really high at the moment, and so we're going to take what we can get and do what we can where we can, but of course always looking towards some bigger projects.
1: The money is being put up by the Canada Ontario Community Housing Initiative. 2 shooting incidents in separate parts of the country have left 1 police officer dead and 3 others injured. In Montreal, police responded to an active shooting situation yesterday. They confirm a 34-year-old officer was killed in the line of duty with another officer injured. A civilian and a suspect are also dead. In Saskatchewan, the RCMP say 2 officers were seriously injured after being shot when responding to an assault call at a home in Melville. The suspect was arrested at the scene several hours later. Air Canada is welcoming the ratification of 2 new contracts with its employees, with a 3rd in the process of being ratified. The International Association of Machinists and Aerospace Workers says one of the approved agreements involves 170 finance employees, with the other covering 115 clerical workers. The union says a 3rd tentative agreement reached on June 12th involves 11,000 maintenance, airport, airside operations, cargo, and cabin services employees. And Ottawa has unveiled its nuclear energy strategy. Officials say it targets doubling the sector's workforce by 2015, catalyzing billions in private investment and enabling generational investments. They say the strategy sets out how the government will strengthen energy affordability, security, and sustainability at home and abroad by building big, from new reactors to uranium development and beyond. It's structural around enabling new builds, being a global supplier and exporter of choice, expanding uranium production, nuclear fuel opportunities, and more. For these stories and more, go to MyCochranNow.com.
3: Mix of sun and cloud today, high 22, low 8. Mix of sun and cloud tomorrow, high 24. Could see some rain for Thursday, high 22.
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0: 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Good morning. I'm Tim Rout. Welcome to the Tuesday morning show. Boy, have we got an incredible lineup for you. New music from Lizzo. Old music from the Guess Who. Loads to talk about. Lots of fun, especially as we look forward to Canada Day celebrations. You planning on getting out for the fireworks? It's going to be incredible. Madness on the way. Killers next.
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0: Mix of sun and cloud today, high 22, low 8. Mix of sun and cloud tomorrow, high 24. Could see some rain for Thursday, high 22.
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1: Good morning, I'm Dennis J. Puska. Building affordable apartments on property seized by the municipalities for tax arrears has come to the Cochrane District. The first 8 units are going up in Timmins. Mayor Michelle Boileau, who is the chair of the District Services Board, says it could carry over to other district communities. She freely acknowledges that 8 is only a drop in the bucket considering housing needs, but it's a start, and similar projects could happen in other communities.
2: You know, already this is a $2.9 million investment. So the cost of construction is really high at the moment, and so we're going to take what we can get and do what we can where we can, but of course always looking towards some bigger projects.
1: The money is being put up by the Canada-Ontario Community Housing Initiative. 2 shooting incidents in separate parts of the country have left 1 police officer dead and 3 others injured. In Montreal, police responded to an active shooting situation yesterday. They confirm a 34-year-old officer was killed in the line of duty with another officer injured. A civilian and a suspect are also dead. In Saskatchewan, the RCMP say 2 officers were seriously injured after being shot when responding to an assault call at a home in Melville. The suspect was arrested at the scene several hours later. Air Canada is welcoming the ratification of 2 new contracts with its employees, with a 3rd in the process of being ratified. The International Association of Machinists and Aerospace Workers says one of the approved agreements involves 170 finance employees, with the other covering 115 clerical workers. The union says a 3rd tentative agreement reached on June 12th involves 11,000 maintenance, airport, airside operations, cargo, and cabin services employees. And Ottawa has unveiled its nuclear energy strategy. Officials say it targets doubling the sector's workforce by 2015, catalyzing billions in private investment and enabling generational investments. They say the strategy sets out how the government will strengthen energy affordability, security, and sustainability at home and abroad by building big, from new reactors to uranium development and beyond. It's structural around enabling new builds, being a global supplier and exporter of choice, expanding uranium production, nuclear fuel opportunities, and more. 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
3: Mix of sun and cloud today, high 22, low 8. Mix of sun and cloud tomorrow, high 24. Could see some rain for Thursday, high 22.
4: The sun is back!
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0: 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Birthdays, anniversaries, graduations, anything you want. We got Canada Day coming up. There are plenty of people, and you know some of them, who absolutely hate this nation. They hate us. They hate our history. They hate our heritage. They hate our culture. They call us colonizers as though somehow that's a sin, and demand that we walk around feeling guilty for simply being us. But for those of us whose minds are properly engaged, Canada Day is a wonderful opportunity to set the record straight and to teach our kids the greatness of this nation and its founders. Go ahead and contribute 272-6467 your thoughts on Canada Day. Gotta pay some bills. Europe after that.
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0: Jason Mraz, I'm yours, Moose FM. We asked you if you have any Canada Day plans. We have three very brief replies. Mark says, sleep. Tina says, fireworks. And Kasia says, visiting friends. And Kasia, I hear we might be among those friends. Woohoo, haven't seen you in a long time, girl. Let us know when you want to pop in. The answer is yes. How about you? Canada Day plans, 272-6467.
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0: Mix of sun and cloud today, high 22, low 8. Mix of sun and cloud tomorrow, high 24. Could see some rain for Thursday, high 22.
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1: Good morning, I'm Dennis J. Puska. Building affordable apartments on property seized by the municipalities for tax arrears has come to the Cochran District. The first 8 units are going up in Timmins. Mayor Michelle Boileau, who is the chair of the District Services Board, says it could carry over to other district communities. She freely acknowledges that 8 is only a drop in the bucket considering housing needs, but it's a start, and similar projects could happen in other communities.
2: You know, already this is a $2.9 million investment. So the cost of construction is really high at the moment, and so we're going to take what we can get and do what we can where we can, but of course always looking towards some bigger projects.
1: The money is being put up by the Canada Ontario Community Housing Initiative. 2 shooting incidents in separate parts of the country have left 1 police officer dead and 3 others injured. In Montreal, police responded to an active shooting situation yesterday. They confirm a 34-year-old officer was killed in the line of duty with another officer injured. A civilian and a suspect are also dead. In Saskatchewan, the RCMP say 2 officers were seriously injured after being shot when responding to an assault call at a home in Melville. The suspect was arrested at the scene several hours later. Air Canada is welcoming the ratification of 2 new contracts with its employees, with a 3rd in the process of being ratified. The International Association of Machinists and Aerospace Workers says one of the approved agreements involves 170 finance employees, with the other covering 115 clerical workers. The union says a 3rd tentative agreement reached on June 12th involves 11,000 maintenance, airport, airside operations, cargo, and cabin services employees. And Ottawa has unveiled its nuclear energy strategy. Officials say it targets doubling the sector's workforce by 2015, catalyzing billions in private investment and enabling generational investments. They say the strategy sets out how the government will strengthen energy affordability, security, and sustainability at home and abroad by building big, from new reactors to uranium development and beyond. It's structural around enabling new builds, being a global supplier and exporter of choice, expanding uranium production, nuclear fuel opportunities, and more. For these stories and more, go to MyCochranNow.com.
3: Mix of sun and cloud today, high 22, low 8. Mix of sun and cloud tomorrow, high 24. Could see some rain for Thursday, high 22.

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Def Leppard, Foolin' Moose FM. 272-6467 to call or text. And we got an interesting question here from Derek. You add new music, and that's good. How about AI music? Some AI-generated music is even better than the real thing. Why don't you include that? Derek, No. We don't do any AI music. The bottom line is, our standard is unchanged. Top 40 Billboard. It's got to hit the top 40. It's got to be within our format. And our format excludes everything unreal. Seriously, man. If you want AI music, I mean, you know, God bless. Go to YouTube and

0: Pretenders, middle of the road, Moose FM. 272-6467 if you want to text or call. This is from Jonathan. As with many listeners, he's commenting on another comment made by somebody else who was in turn commenting on something else. Anyway, Jonathan is talking about mowing your lawn with a lawn tractor. Another listener suggested that if you're in town and have anything under about an acre of grass to deal with, you have no business using a lawn tractor. That's just overkill. It's lazy. And Jonathan says, "What an ignorant thing to say. I only have one leg." And he also shares several four-letter metaphors that emphasize his point. Jonathan, thank you very much. Yeah, I was kind of taken aback by that comment myself. I have a lawn tractor. I got to 50 and decided pushing a lawnmower wasn't fun anymore.
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0: Mix of sun and cloud today, high 22, low 8. Mix of sun and cloud tomorrow, high 24. Could see some rain for Thursday, high 22.
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1: Good morning, I'm Dennis J. Puska. Building affordable apartments on properties seized by the municipalities for tax arrears has come to the Cochran District. The first 8 units are going up in Timmins. Mayor Michelle Boileau, who is the chair of the District Services Board, says it could carry over to other district communities. She freely acknowledges that 8 is only a drop in the bucket considering housing needs, but it's a start, and similar projects could happen in other communities.
2: You know, already this is a $2.9 million investment. The cost of construction is really high at the moment, and so we're going to take what we can get and do what we can where we can, but of course always looking towards some bigger projects.
1: The money is being put up by the Canada Ontario Community Housing Initiative. 2 shooting incidents in separate parts of the country have left 1 police officer dead and 3 others injured. In Montreal, police responded to an active shooting situation yesterday. They confirm a 34-year-old officer was killed in the line of duty with another officer injured. A civilian and a suspect are also dead. In Saskatchewan, the RCMP say 2 officers were seriously injured after being shot when responding to an assault call at a home in Melville. The suspect was arrested at the scene several hours later. Air Canada is welcoming the ratification of 2 new contracts with its employees, with a 3rd in the process of being ratified. The International Association of Machinists and Aerospace Workers says one of the approved agreements involves 170 finance employees, with the other covering 115 clerical workers. The union says a 3rd tentative agreement reached on June 12th involves 11,000 maintenance, airport, airside operations, cargo, and cabin services employees. And Ottawa has unveiled its nuclear energy strategy. Officials say it targets doubling the sector's workforce by 2015, catalyzing billions in private investment and enabling generational investments. They say the strategy sets out how the government will strengthen energy affordability, security, and sustainability at home and abroad by building big, from new reactors to uranium development and beyond. It's structural around enabling new builds, being a global supplier and exporter of choice, expanding uranium production, nuclear fuel opportunities, and more. For these stories and more, go to MyCochranNow.com.
3: Mix of sun and cloud today, high 22, low 8. Mix of sun and cloud tomorrow, high 24. Could see some rain for Thursday, high 22.
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0: Celine Dion, That's the Way It Is, Moose FM, 272-6467 to text, which is what Jason did. And Jason, I apologize for the fact that our text system can at times have a lag in it. For some reason, texts that are sent one day don't show up till the next. So this only popped into my inbox this morning. And Jason wants to send out a happy Father's Day to his dad, Randy Belair. And Jason, thank you very much. Randy, somebody loves you. Got to pay some bills. You too, coming up.
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0: Bryan Adams, One Night Love Affair. Moose FM got the dad joke coming up. Feel free to suggest one. Keep it clean, keep it short. 272-6467. Corey asks an interesting question. Hi, Tim. Can you explain in a sentence or two how we can build bridges across society so those on opposite sides can come to a common understanding of things? Corey, that's a great question. In my opinion, you can't. Rightward thinking is highly individualistic. Leftward thinking is highly group-oriented, and they don't see the world through the same set of lenses. Good example, climate. The left sees a 2-degree temperature rise as disastrous, while those on the right are thinking about extending their golf season. There is no way to bridge those two worldviews. Mix of sun and cloud today, high 22, low 8. Mix of sun and cloud tomorrow, high 24. Could see some rain for Thursday, high 22.
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1: Good morning, I'm Dennis J. Puska. Building affordable apartments on properties seized by the municipalities for tax arrears has come to the Cochrane District. The first 8 units are going up in Timmins. Mayor Michelle Boileau, who is the chair of the District Services Board, says it could carry over to other district communities. She freely acknowledges that 8 is only a drop in the bucket considering housing needs, but it's a start, and similar projects could happen in other communities.
2: You know, already this is a $2.9 million investment. The cost of construction is really high at the moment, and so we're going to take what we can get and do what we can where we can, but of course always looking towards some bigger projects.
1: The money is being put up by the Canada Ontario Community Housing Initiative. 2 shooting incidents in separate parts of the country have left 1 police officer dead and 3 others injured. In Montreal, police responded to an active shooting situation yesterday. They confirm a 34-year-old officer was killed in the line of duty with another officer injured. A civilian and a suspect are also dead. In Saskatchewan, the RCMP say 2 officers were seriously injured after being shot when responding to an assault call at a home in Melville. The suspect was arrested at the scene several hours later. Air Canada is welcoming the ratification of 2 new contracts with its employees, with a 3rd in the process of being ratified. The International Association of Machinists and Aerospace Workers says one of the approved agreements involves 170 finance employees, with the other covering 115 clerical workers. The union says a 3rd tentative agreement reached on June 12th involves 11,000 maintenance, airport, airside operations, cargo, and cabin services employees. And Ottawa has unveiled its nuclear energy strategy. Officials say it targets doubling the sector's workforce by 2015, catalyzing billions in private investment and enabling generational investments. They say the strategy sets out how the government will strengthen energy affordability, security, and sustainability at home and abroad by building big, from new reactors to uranium development and beyond. It's structural around enabling new builds, being a global supplier and exporter of choice, expanding uranium production, nuclear fuel opportunities, and more. For these stories and more, go to MyCochranNow.com.
3: Mix of sun and cloud today, high 22, low 8. Mix of sun and cloud tomorrow, high 24. Could see some rain for Thursday, high 22.
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0: B-52's Love Shack Moose FM. Good morning, it's Tim, 272-6467 to call or text. Canada Day on the way. We asked if you had any special plans. Greg writes, yep, took the week. We're going to my in-laws in Kitchener. Haven't been in years. They're getting too old to make the drive. And Greg, thank you very much. Got to pay some bills. Tragically hip on the way.
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0: Mix of sun and cloud today, high 22, low 8. Mix of sun and cloud tomorrow, high 24. Could see some rain for Thursday, high 22.
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1: Good morning, I'm Dennis J. Pusco. Building affordable apartments on property seized by the municipalities for tax arrears has come to the Cochran District. The first 8 units are going up in Timmins. Mayor Michelle Boileau, who is the chair of the District Services Board, says it could carry over to other district communities. She freely acknowledges that 8 is only a drop in the bucket considering housing needs, but it's a start, and similar projects could happen in other communities.
2: You know, already this is a $2.9 million investment. So the cost of construction is really high at the moment, and so we're going to take what we can get and do what we can where we can, but of course always looking towards some bigger projects.
1: The money is being put up by the Canada-Ontario Community Housing Initiative. 2 shooting incidents in separate parts of the country have left 1 police officer dead and 3 others injured. In Montreal, police responded to an active shooting situation yesterday. They confirm a 34-year-old officer was killed in the line of duty with another officer injured. A civilian and a suspect are also dead. In Saskatchewan, the RCMP say 2 officers were seriously injured after being shot when responding to an assault call at a home in Melville. The suspect was arrested at the scene several hours later. Air Canada is welcoming the ratification of 2 new contracts with its employees, with a 3rd in the process of being ratified. The International Association of Machinists and Aerospace Workers says one of the approved agreements involves 170 finance employees, with the other covering 115 clerical workers. The union says a 3rd tentative agreement reached on June 12th involves 11,000 maintenance, airport, airside operations, cargo, and cabin services employees. And Ottawa has unveiled its nuclear energy strategy. Officials say it targets doubling the sector's workforce by 2015, catalyzing billions in private investment and enabling generational investments. They say the strategy sets out how the government will strengthen energy affordability, security, and sustainability at home and abroad by building big, from new reactors to uranium development and beyond. It's structural around enabling new builds, being a global supplier and exporter of choice, expanding uranium production, nuclear fuel opportunities, and more. For these stories and more, go to MyCochranNow.com.
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5: Mix of sun and cloud today, high 22, low 8. Mix of sun and cloud tomorrow, high 24. Could see some rain for Thursday, high 22.
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0: 5440 Ocean Pearl Moose FM. You know, back in April of 2020, all the churches were closed for the pandemic, and my boss's boss came up with a brilliant idea. He said, "Tim, you used to be a pastor. Is there any way we could get you to do a Sunday morning church service on the air?" And I said, "You mean like alone?" Because normally church services, if you know anything about them, involve a plurality of people. And he said, "Well, nothing fancy, just a little bit of music, a little bit of praying, a little bit of preaching, just 30 minutes. 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
1: Mariner's Trench, haven't had enough. 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I got this from Bob McIntyre, who's our regional news director. KD, Kraft Dinner. 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
1: Mix of sun and cloud today, high 22, low 8. Mix of sun and cloud tomorrow, high 24. Could see some rain for Thursday, high 22.
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1: Good morning, I'm Dennis J. Puska. Building affordable apartments on property seized by the municipalities for tax arrears has come to the Cochrane District. The first 8 units are going up in Timmins. Mayor Michelle Boileau, who is the chair of the District Services Board, says it could carry over to other district communities. She freely acknowledges that 8 is only a drop in the bucket considering housing needs, but it's a start, and similar projects could happen in other communities.
2: You know, already this is a $2.9 million investment. So the cost of construction is really high at the moment, and so we're going to take what we can get and do what we can where we can, but of course always looking towards some bigger projects.
1: The money is being put up by the Canada Ontario Community Housing Initiative. 2 shooting incidents in separate parts of the country have left 1 police officer dead and 3 others injured. In Montreal, police responded to an active shooting situation yesterday. They confirm a 34-year-old officer was killed in the line of duty with another officer injured. A civilian and a suspect are also dead. In Saskatchewan, the RCMP say 2 officers were seriously injured after being shot when responding to an assault call at a home in Melville. The suspect was arrested at the scene several hours later. Air Canada is welcoming the ratification of 2 new contracts with its employees, with a 3rd in the process of being ratified. The International Association of Machinists and Aerospace Workers says one of the approved agreements involves 170 finance employees, with the other covering 115 clerical workers. The union says a 3rd tentative agreement reached on June 12th involves 11,000 maintenance, airport, airside operations, cargo, and cabin services employees. And Ottawa has unveiled its nuclear energy strategy. Officials say it targets doubling the sector's workforce by 2015, catalyzing billions in private investment and enabling generational investments. They say the strategy sets out how the government will strengthen energy affordability, security, and sustainability at home and abroad by building big, from new reactors to uranium development and beyond. It's structural around enabling new builds, being a global supplier and exporter of choice, expanding uranium production, nuclear fuel opportunities, and more. For these stories and more, go to MyCochraneNow.com.
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5: Mix of sun and cloud today, high 22, low 8. Mix of sun and cloud tomorrow, high 24. Could see some rain for Thursday, high 22.
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0: boss can see your earbuds at this meeting? Nah, you're good. 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
1: Would you dance?

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0: 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We're CHPBFM Cochrane. You tell us what music to play.
1: Yeah, we're very obedient.
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0: The Proclaimers are a Scottish folk pop duo formed in 1983 by identical twin brothers Charles and Craig Reid. Known for their signature unvarnished Scottish accents and charismatic acoustic-driven sound, they're the best known globally for their hit, I'm Gonna Be, also called 500 Miles. And local to home, Sunshine on Leith. But the Proclaimers also had another hit that got into the top 40, I'm On My Way. And though the brothers haven't toured in several years, they say they are working on a project and hope to have a new release in 2027.
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6: Mix of sun and cloud today, high 22, low 8. Mix of sun and cloud tomorrow, high 24. Could see some rain for Thursday, high 22.
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0: 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And no AI announcers either.
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0: Billy Joel, Uptown Girl, Moose FM. Well, there you go. That's the Tuesday morning show. I'm Tim Rout. Thank you very much for listening. Remember, if you're looking for Moose merchandise, mooseware.shop.
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0: Mix of sun and cloud today, high 22, low 8. Mix of sun and cloud tomorrow, high 24. Could see some rain for Thursday, high 22.
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3: Gorgeous looking day, man. Mix of sun and cloud this afternoon. High 22, low 8. Same thing tomorrow. High 24 and rain for Thursday. High 22.
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4: Gorgeous looking day, man. Mix of sun and cloud this afternoon, high 22, low 8. Same thing tomorrow, high 24, and rain for Thursday, high 22.
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3: Gorgeous looking day, man. Mix of sun and cloud this afternoon, high 22, low 8. Same thing tomorrow, high 24, and rain for Thursday, high 22.
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3: Gorgeous looking day, man. Mix of sun and cloud this afternoon, high 22, low 8. Same thing tomorrow, high 24, and rain for Thursday, high 22.
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1: Good afternoon. I'm Dennis J. Puska. An e-bike charger is believed to be the cause of a house fire in Cochrane at supper time last night. Fire Chief Richard Vallet says the family was eating in the house on 4th Avenue at 6th Street at the time and got out safely. Flames began on the front porch and spread into the tin roof of the older roofing materials. That presented an extra challenge to the 19 firefighters on the scene. Chief Vallet reminds owners to follow manufacturer's instructions when charging any battery-powered equipment and never leave it unattended. Building affordable apartments on properties seized by municipalities for tax arrears has come to the Cochrane District. The first 8 units are going up in Timmins. Mayor Michel Boileau, who is also chair of the District Services Board, says it could carry over to other district communities. She freely acknowledges that 8 is only a drop in the bucket considering housing needs, but it's a start, and similar projects could happen in other communities.
2: You know, already this is a $2.9 million investment. So the cost of construction is really high at the moment, and so we're going to take what we can get and do what we can where we can, but of course always looking towards some bigger projects.
1: The money is being put up by the Canada-Ontario Community Housing Initiative. 2 shooting incidents in separate parts of the country have left 1 police officer dead and 3 others injured. In Montreal, police responded to an active shooter situation yesterday. They confirm a 34-year-old officer was killed in the line of duty with another officer injured. A civilian and the suspect are also dead. In Saskatchewan, the RCMP say 2 officers were seriously injured after being shot when responding to an assault call at a home in Melville. The suspect was arrested at the residence several hours later. And Air Canada is welcoming the ratification of 2 new contracts with its employees, with a 3rd in the process of being ratified. The International Association of Machinists and Aerospace Workers say one of the approved agreements involves 170 finance employees, with the other covering 115 clerical workers. The union says a 3rd tentative agreement reached on June 12th involves 11,000 maintenance, airport, airside operations, cargo, and cabin services employees. For these stories and more, go to MyCochraneNow.com.
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5: Gorgeous looking day, man. Mix of sun and cloud this afternoon. High 22, low 8. Same thing tomorrow. High 24 and rain for Thursday. High 22.
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4: Gorgeous looking day, man. Mix of sun and cloud this afternoon. High 22, low 8. Same thing tomorrow. High 24 and rain for Thursday. High 22.
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2: Gorgeous looking day, man. Mix of sun and cloud this afternoon, high 22, low 8. Same thing tomorrow, high 24, and rain for Thursday, high 22.
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8: Gorgeous looking day, man. Mix of sun and cloud this afternoon. High 22, low 8. Same thing tomorrow. High 24 and rain for Thursday. High 22.
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8: Gorgeous looking day, man. Mix of sun and cloud this afternoon. High 22, low 8. Same thing tomorrow. High 24 and rain for Thursday. High 22.
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0: Crash Test Dummies, Superman Song, Moose FM, and yeah, it's a bad week for the Eminem community. I can tell that they're shattered. It was announced that the blue and brown M&M will no longer be included as colors in the M&Ms. Yep, blue and brown. Adios for now. It's not a forever farewell, all right? It's a, they need to figure out how to create blue and brown without using those dyes that are being banned, right? Because in the States, where a lot of the stuff is manufactured, yeah, they're cracking down on the old dyes in the food, which, well, now we're seeing the some of the first effects there. Brown and blue. They just don't know how to make a dye-free brown. Words aren't coming easy. You get it. You got the story. Brown and blue's gone. I don't know how many other ways to say it. So, you know what? I think we're good. I think you got the message.
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4: It will help with that dopamine

0: Clearing late this evening, fog patches after midnight, the low around 8. A 30% chance of afternoon showers tomorrow and risk of a thunderstorm, the high 24. Cloudy and 10 overnight Wednesday, chance of showers and 20 on Thursday.
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0: Moose FM, Pet Shop Boys, always on my mind. Okay, what else we got going on? Shania Twain was talking about her new album. You know, she was from Timmins and grew up in Timmins. And her new album, Little Miss Twain, looks like she's focusing a lot on her roots in this new album. Singing a lot. A lot of the songs, I guess, have to do with her growing up. Like right here, this little quote. Little Miss Twain is so much about the little girl I was in Timmins. Ah, see? There it is. Proof. I think it's pretty awesome. I mean, she has the Mattagami River edition of her album coming out. And she says here, you know, it's a perfect way to honor that part of her story. And yeah. No, Shania, if I could ever tell you one thing, it's that people up here are really proud of you. And they really want you to come home and do a concert. And then do it for free, too. And just let everybody come. And it'll be a really cool time, you know, like a party, like the party in the Matrix, you know, that'd be pretty fun.
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0: Moose FM, that was Hoobastank and The Reason. Good song. Also, there's a band out there used to do shows with way back in the day called The Reason, and they were really fun. They used to be called Sewing with Nancy, and then the PBS show sent them a cease and desist, which it's kind of an honor, right? Because you start off like, you know, just a couple of friends, and you come up with a fun band name, and then you reach a point where you get a cease and desist because someone has a public broadcast show called Sewing with Nancy. And I mean, I would take that as like, you're doing a good job, right? I mean, you were noticed by PBS. Anyway, they changed their name to The Reason. And I always wondered what happened to those lads. They were really fun to see. They were a good band. Anyway, I reminisce, and that's about the minute here. So let us reconvene in the next hour, shall we?
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7: Clearing late this evening, fog patches after midnight, the low around 8. A 30% chance of afternoon showers tomorrow and risk of a thunderstorm, the high 24. Cloudy and 10 overnight Wednesday, chance of showers and 20 on Thursday.
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0: JJ Wild, best of me, Moose FM. How you doing? How you doing? All right. I broke your hearts with the news that blue and brown are leaving the M&M color. What do you call it? Color collection, color scheme, you know? Basically, they don't know how to make brown and blue without using those dyes that were banned. So they got to figure out how to bring brown and blue back without using the banned dyes, which those were my favorite. I don't know about you, but delicious. So why don't we give you some good news now? The Grinch Who Stole Christmas is getting a sequel 25 years later. Really? It's been 25 years since Jim Carrey played the Grinch? Oh my goodness. That is one of those, if you're just realizing too that 25 years has passed since that movie came out, I guess we're in the same boat. I guess we sort of forgot how old we are for a moment.
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4: Clearing late this evening. Fog patches after midnight, the low around 8. A 30% chance of afternoon showers tomorrow and risk of a thunderstorm, the high 24. Cloudy and 10 overnight Wednesday. Chance of showers and 20 on Thursday.
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0: The Black Crows, She Talks to Angels, Moose FM. How you doing? All right, let's move on here. The next thing that we have lined up to entertain you about is, I like this story. I'm sorry, too. I lost something precious over the weekend. So normally I'm really stupid simple. This is reaching a whole other level of stupid simple because, my mind isn't really working right now. So join me on this journey of me checking out cool things online and then sharing them with you, because that's about all I'm good for right now. Who Framed Roger Rabbit? Remember that movie? 1988. And the reason I like this article is because it's kind of pointing out how great that movie was and how it still holds up today, right? Like, think about how technology in film and media has changed since 1988 when it comes to like special effects and everything. But you go back and watch Who Framed Roger Rabbit, right? That is really seamless mesh of animation and live action to a point where even modern movies don't look so good, right? Like modern CGI doesn't really hold up to this 1988 film. One of those neat things, right? Newer isn't always better.
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0: Moose FM, that was Pink and Get the Party Started. I feel like that song makes you think about Cap Craze, doesn't it? And Capiscasing, that's July 17th and 18th. Demolition Derby, Tim Hicks and Zach McPhee are going to be headlining it. Demolition Derby. Tailgate Party. That's the other part I wanted. It's going to kick off with the Tailgate Party, Demolition Derby, live entertainment. I mean, it's going to be one heck of a night to remember. And I hope you're looking forward to it. I'm looking forward to it. Never seen a Demolition Derby before. So that's going to be something that's going to make some fresh memories to hang on to.
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6: Clearing late this evening, fog patches after midnight, the low around 8. A 30% chance of afternoon showers tomorrow and risk of a thunderstorm, the high 24. Cloudy and 10 overnight Wednesday, chance of showers and 20 on Thursday.
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1: I'm Bob McIntyre. An e-bike charger is believed to be the cause of a house fire in Cochrane at supper time last night. Fire Chief Richard Valle says the family was eating in the house on 4th Avenue at 6th Street at the time and got out safely. Flames began on the front porch and spread into the tin roof and older roofing materials. That presented an extra challenge to the 19 firefighters on the scene. Chief Valle reminds owners to follow manufacturer's instructions when charging any battery-powered equipment and never leave it unattended. Two shooting incidents in separate parts of the country have left one police officer dead and three others injured. In Montreal, police responded to an active shooter situation yesterday. They confirm a 34-year-old officer was killed in the line of duty with another officer injured. A civilian and the suspect are also dead. In Saskatchewan, the RCMP says two officers were seriously injured when they were shot while responding to an assault call at a home in Melville. The suspect was arrested at the home several hours later. Air Canada is welcoming the ratification of two new contracts with its employees, with the third in the process of being ratified. The International Association of Machinists and Aerospace Workers says one of the approved agreements involves 170 finance employees, with the other covering 115 clerical workers. The union says a third tentative agreement involves 11,000 maintenance, airport airside operations, cargo, and cabin services employees. Ottawa has unveiled its nuclear energy strategy. It targets doubling the sector's workforce by 2050, catalyzing billions in private investment and enabling generational investments. The strategy sets out how the government will strengthen energy affordability, security, and sustainability at home and abroad by building big, from new reactors to uranium development and beyond. It's structured around enabling new builds, being a global supplier and exporter of choice, expanding uranium production and nuclear fuel opportunities. For these stories and more, go to MyCochranNow.com. Clearing late this evening, fog patches after midnight, the low around 8. A 30% chance of afternoon showers tomorrow and risk of a thunderstorm, the high 24. Cloudy and 10 overnight Wednesday, chance of showers and 20 on Thursday.
0: Your biggest variety, Moose 98.1.

Isn't it ironic? 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A little too

0: Alanis Morissette and Ironic, and we got music from Loud Luxury and Dubs coming up, some Chainsmokers with Coldplay. Oh my goodness, right? The duos upon duos. But give me a few minutes. We're going to get to a Flock of Seagulls, which I don't know if you know this, but seagull, not actually a thing. They're just called gulls, and at some point we started calling them seagulls. But there's no actual such thing as a seagull, from what I understand, right? There's just gulls, and some of them happen to enjoy being by water. So just thought I would point that out before we get to a Flock of Seagulls with their song Iran, which is coming up here in about a minute. So stick around with the Moose FM.
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4: Clearing late this evening, fog patches after midnight, the low around 8. A 30% chance of afternoon showers tomorrow and risk of a thunderstorm, the high 24. Cloudy and 10 overnight Wednesday, chance of showers and 20 on Thursday.
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1: 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Show downtown what it's all about. Something kinda like we used to do. 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

0: Toto in Africa, Moose FM. Good afternoon. Always something going on here in the north. Got Cap Craze coming up. That's going to be pretty amazing. You know, July 17th and the 18th. You got Rock on the River in Timmins, July 24th and the 25th. So, I mean, between the two of them, right, the amount of artists that are going to be around, like Tim Hicks, Zach McPhee, The Offspring, Gob, Jade Eagleson, Russell Dickerson, McKenna Gibbons, Nate Holler. Get some pretty amazing acts up here, right? And so close to each other. Like 17th and 18th, Kappa's Gacing. Hit up that Derby. Hit up that Cap Craze. Rock on the River. Oh, my goodness. 24th and 25th. What a fun series of events to have, like, back-to-back, eh?
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3: Clearing late this evening, fog patches after midnight, the low around 8. A 30% chance of afternoon showers tomorrow and risk of a thunderstorm, the high 24. Cloudy and 10 overnight Wednesday, chance of showers and 20 on Thursday.
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1: I'm Bob McIntyre. An e-bike charger is believed to be the cause of a house fire in Cochrane at supper time last night. Fire Chief Richard Valle says the family was eating in the house on 4th Avenue at 6th Street at the time and got out safely. Flames began on the front porch and spread into the tin roof and older roofing materials. That presented an extra challenge to the 19 firefighters on the scene. Chief Valle reminds owners to follow manufacturer's instructions when charging any battery-powered equipment and never leave it unattended. Two shooting incidents in separate parts of the country have left one police officer dead and three others injured. In Montreal, police responded to an active shooter situation yesterday. They confirm a 34-year-old officer was killed in the line of duty with another officer injured. A civilian and the suspect are also dead. In Saskatchewan, the RCMP says two officers were seriously injured when they were shot while responding to an assault call at a home in Melville. The suspect was arrested at the home several hours later. Air Canada is welcoming the ratification of two new contracts with its employees, with the third in the process of being ratified. The International Association of Machinists and Aerospace Workers says one of the approved agreements involves 170 finance employees, with the other covering 115 clerical workers. The union says a third tentative agreement involves 11,000 maintenance, airport airside operations, cargo, and cabin services employees. Ottawa has unveiled its nuclear energy strategy. It targets doubling the sector's workforce by 2050, catalyzing billions in private investment and enabling generational investments. The strategy sets out how the government will strengthen energy affordability, security, and sustainability at home and abroad by building big, from new reactors to uranium development and beyond. It's structured around enabling new builds, being a global supplier and exporter of choice, expanding uranium production and nuclear fuel opportunities. For these stories and more, go to mycochranenow.com. Clearing late this evening, fog patches after midnight, the low around 8. A 30% chance of afternoon showers tomorrow and risk of a thunderstorm, the high 24. Cloudy and 10 overnight Wednesday, chance of showers and 20 on Thursday.
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0: Brian Adams, and back to you, Moose FM, and Shania Twain, who is, she grew up in Timmins, arguably one of the more famous individuals to come out of, like, Northern Ontario, right? I mean, her success in country music has been unbelievable, right? She's, like, arguably, you could call her the queen of country music, and I think a lot of people would be like, yeah, I'm on board with that. Well, she's got the new album, you know, Little Miss Twain, and that's coming out on July 24th. So basically right when Rock on the River happens, and it's going to be her first album. They say, like, this article says it like it's been a long time. Like, she had an album called Queen of Me in 2023. So, I mean, it wasn't that long since her last album. And honestly, like, being in the country music world, like, she did stay very active as a writer and performer. But Little Miss Twain, all about when she was growing up in Northern Ontario, specifically in Timmins. And she's got the Mattagami River edition of her album coming out for the diehards. And yeah, it's nice to see her paying, you know, talking about home. You know, it's a part of her life that I think will never change.
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0: Moose FM, that was Def Leppard and Love Bites. Yeah, it sure does. Oh, sometimes envious of people who don't have to feel the pain of love, right? I mean, going through that right now, lost a pet. 22 years I've had my pet, and now they're gone, and I lost them Sunday night, and I am absolutely destroyed by it. So, yeah. Love is amazing, don't get me wrong, but sometimes the price you pay for it is heavy.
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3: Clearing late this evening, fog patches after midnight, the low around 8. A 30% chance of afternoon showers tomorrow and risk of a thunderstorm, the high 24. Cloudy and 10 overnight Wednesday, chance of showers and 20 on Thursday.
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1: I'm Bob McIntyre. An e-bike charger is believed to be the cause of a house fire in Cochrane at supper time last night. Fire Chief Richard Vallee says the family was eating in the house on 4th Avenue at 6th Street at the time and got out safely. Flames began on the front porch and spread into the tin roof and older roofing materials. That presented an extra challenge to the 19 firefighters on the scene. Chief Vallee reminds owners to follow manufacturer's instructions when charging any battery-powered equipment and never leave it unattended. Two shooting incidents in separate parts of the country have left one police officer dead and three others injured. In Montreal, police responded to an active shooter situation yesterday. They confirm a 34-year-old officer was killed in the line of duty with another officer injured. A civilian and the suspect are also dead. In Saskatchewan, the RCMP says two officers were seriously injured when they were shot while responding to an assault call at a home in Melville. The suspect was arrested at the home several hours later. Air Canada is welcoming the ratification of two new contracts with its employees, with the third in the process of being ratified. The International Association of Machinists and Aerospace Workers says one of the approved agreements involves 170 finance employees, with the other covering 115 clerical workers. The union says a third tentative agreement involves 11,000 maintenance, airport airside operations, cargo, and cabin services employees. Ottawa has unveiled its nuclear energy strategy. It targets doubling the sector's workforce by 2050, catalyzing billions in private investment and enabling generational investments. The strategy sets out how the government will strengthen energy affordability, security, and sustainability at home and abroad by building big, from new reactors to uranium development and beyond. It's structured around enabling new builds, being a global supplier and exporter of choice, expanding uranium production and nuclear fuel opportunities. For these stories and more, go to MyCochranNow.com. Clearing late this evening, fog patches after midnight, the low around 8. A 30% chance of afternoon showers tomorrow and risk of a thunderstorm, the high 24. Cloudy and 10 overnight Wednesday, chance of showers and 20 on Thursday.
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1: Clearing late this evening, fog patches after midnight, the low around 8. A 30% chance of afternoon showers tomorrow and risk of a thunderstorm, the high 24. Cloudy and 10 overnight Wednesday, chance of showers and 20 on Thursday.
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3: Clearing late this evening, fog patches after midnight, the low around 8. A 30% chance of afternoon showers tomorrow and risk of a thunderstorm, the high 24. Cloudy and 10 overnight Wednesday, chance of showers and 20 on Thursday.
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1: Lawyers make us tell you. We're CHPBFM Cochrane. 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

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Watch.

0: Clearing late this evening, fog patches after midnight, the low around 8. A 30% chance of afternoon showers tomorrow and risk of a thunderstorm, the high 24. Cloudy and 10 overnight Wednesday, chance of showers and 20 on Thursday.
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3: Clearing late this evening, fog patches after midnight, the low around 8. A 30% chance of afternoon showers tomorrow and risk of a thunderstorm, the high 24. Cloudy and 10 overnight Wednesday, chance of showers and 20 on Thursday.
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